Österreich, Schlimmlist Update, Foo Fighters, Caught in the Echo.

Your night takes its time. But the shack outside the game. 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Just let me know if you wanna go to that home out on the range. They got a lot of nice girls.

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Playlist Update. Evanescence. Who will you follow?

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Oh, good morning, Mr. Tyler. Going down.

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1: I want to sing a song right now. I want to dedicate it to Al Gore because it's times like these you learn to live again. It's times like these you give and give again. It's times like these you learn to love again. It's times like these, time and time again.

It's good to see you again, London. Thanks so much. I know who you are, and you know who the fuck we are. It was great to see you again.

So, who's gonna be the first crowd server tonight? The best crowd server win a Volbeat guitar, okay? The best crowd server gonna win a Volbeat guitar.

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2: 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United takes his time. But the shack outside the game. And you know what I'm talking about. Just let me know if you wanna go to that home out on the range. They got a lot of nice girls.

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Antenne Österreich. 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Evanescence. Who will you find?